And the time is 9 o'clock, and you're listening to North Shore Community Radio, broadcasting at 90.7 FM, WTIP Grand Marais, 90.1 FM, WGPO Grand Portage, 89.1 FM, WKEK Gunflint Lake, and on the web at WTIP.org. The weather at the Cook County Airport is reporting

the sky. True friends will never die. We may have wished upon a star, but here we are. Hands in the cookie jar. Everybody wants to be a star.

The whistles blow and off they go, hoping to fight well. Side by side with fear and pride, they charge down. Some never took a second step, some never spoke again.

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Good morning. Happy Wednesday to all of you out there. It is September 23rd, and you are listening to Daybreak on WTIP North Shore Community Radio. I'm Josh Hinkey. It looks like a little bit of an overcast day from where I'm sitting

for. We will have those interviews coming up in the second half of the show. And in the first half, we'll be getting to all of the latest local, state, and national news. 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We'll get to that first round of headlines next.

That is Taken by Trees, a tune called Say You Don't Mind. Programming on WTIP is supported in part by Sawtooth Mountain Clinic's Oral Health Task Force, working to provide dental care for children, young adults, expectant moms, and seniors of Cook County and the Grand Portage Band of Lake Superior, Chippewa. More information on financial assistance is available at sawtoothmountainclinic.org or by calling 218-387-2330. 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

It's pop quiz time. I'm going to throw out a little trivia question in a moment and invite you to call in with your best guess because you could win a fabulous prize. Here's how it works. Right around 9:30 on Monday through Friday on North Shore Morning, the host throws out a trivia question, gives you the phone number, and then invites you to come call in with your best answer. And if you are the first one to call in with the correct answer and you've not won in the last 30 days, you win that fabulous prize. And everybody's invited to play, even the most recent winners. But the prize goes to someone who has not won in the last 30 days and gets in really quickly. All right? Here are the phone numbers, 218-387-1070. That's our local number, 218-387-1070. Toll free, it is 1-800-473-9847. 1-800-473-9847 or locally 218-387-1070. All right, here is the trivia question of the day. How many bones do sharks have? How many bones do sharks have? 218-387-1070. Good luck.

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He said, I stood in that street before it was paved. I learned shoot or be shot before I could shave. And I did it all for the money and fame.

like a whale is beef. So what is it we don't teach?

That was Palladium by Weather Report. And that was from their 1977 LP, Heavy Weather. And we heard the Christian McBride Trio's cover of Sly. And that was from their LP, Finger Painting, the music of Herbie Hancock.

That was one of the greats, Joe Farrell, with Follow Your Heart from his album Joe Farrell Quartet, recorded in 1970. And Chick Corea, Dave Holland, John McLaughlin, Joe Beck all took part in that session. Before that, we heard the Joe Beck Trio paying their respects with Blues for Joe Farrell. And that was from their album Just Friends. It's Jazz Club on WTIP. I'm Doug Turner. Glad you're tuning in this afternoon. Now this is Modesky, Schofield, Martin and Wood coming up next on Jazz Club.

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WTIP has been serving the community since 1998, bringing you local news, weather, information, and entertainment that reflect the personality of the North Shore. 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

0: 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I'm Steve Kerwood.
1: And I'm Paloma Beltran. In the run-up to the UN Climate Summit, a recent report raises the alarm.
2: It might sound like a small amount of warming, right? You know, 1.5, 2 degrees Celsius. But I'll tell you, when the human body warms up that much, it's called a fever. It's called a pretty serious fever. And in fact, even though you're only talking about a couple degrees on the thermometer scale, you're suffering all sorts of health consequences.
0: Also, learning wisdom from trees.
3: If possible, we should try to think like a tree, to think in a way that's branchy, in a way that's rigorous and pruning away the things that don't work, in a way that's resilient and gnarls around the things that do, and most importantly, in a way that's deeply rooted. And I think if more people could think like a tree, the world we live in would be a very different place.
0: That and more this week on Living on Earth. Stick around.
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5: With headlines from around the state, I'm Zan Holston. Coming up, public pressure forces changes to Google's proposed data center in Hermantown.
6: Where is the care for the people of Hermantown? Why did we have to ask for this?
5: But first, investigators in northern Minnesota say tips are pouring in as they search for answers in the shooting death of 17-year-old Dylan Uthoud of Walker. Uthoud was found in the front yard of a home near Cass Lake September 13th. Last week, friends and family gathered to say goodbye. As Amper's affiliate KAXE's Larissa Donovan reports, the family is remembering Dylan and looking for answers.
7: 27-year-old Monica Uthoud is Dylan's cousin and legal guardian. She says the vigil was a night for all victims and survivors of gun violence. She estimates at least 200 people attended.
8: Something needs to change, and I know we all don't have the answer for that right now, but coming together, I think, would be a big thing. We all need to come together and figure this out.
7: Monica says her cousin was a young man who was good to his family and friends, did his chores before being asked, and never forgot to say, "Drive safe," or "I love you."
8: He was a really gentle soul, and he cared for the children, the little ones, and he cared for the elderly, and he loved his family to the heart.
7: Monica is urging the community to allow the investigators to do their work and to report any information to the proper authorities.
8: If anyone has any information, they need to come forward. No information is too little.
7: Tips can be submitted to the Cass County Sheriff's Office or anonymously online to Crime Stoppers of Minnesota.